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1: Hello. Is there anybody in there? Just not if you can hear me. 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I hear you feeling down. Well, I can ease the pain, get you on your feet again. Relax, I need some information first. Just the basic facts. 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

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I'm losing my way.

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I wrote this with trembling hands. 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

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I'm losing my way. 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She was heartless in every way. I'm losing my way.